0: RGB 99.2, on the air and on the net.
1: Ladies and gentlemen, as you know, we have something special down here at Birdland this evening.

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I have to let you down. In fact, three.

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1: Heat in the trunk. I got a brand new funk for a new funk. 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